0: Hunt. It's time for your 8 p.m. fugitive clue. 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

Duran Duran, The Reflex, just great songs on WOW FM at Sideshow. Okay, we got our latest clue from the 96.7 WOW FM $10,000 fugitive. And I got to tell you, I'm starting to feel more and more like the person that's going to catch this fugitive is going to be somebody who's close to them. There's been a lot of clues that have been really pointing towards people close to them not knowing it's them. There's something about the clue tonight. What was it? Find the person whose life explains the clues. I feel like they're pointing to people close to them. Now, I feel like if you, I don't know, just start asking everybody. Are you the 96.7 WOW FM $10,000 fugitive? That's the only way we're going to get through this thing. 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Next clue tomorrow morning, 8 a.m. with Bill Porter. 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

0: We're thankful for a lot of things this Thanksgiving, but especially the songs that make us say, wow, I haven't heard that in a while. This Thanksgiving long weekend is a wow factor long weekend. Forgotten favorites, unexpected hits, and great songs you haven't heard in years. So get the pumpkin pie in the oven, pass the gravy, and turn it up. The Wow Factor long weekend on Wow FM. 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
8: Clear sky tonight, risk of frost with a low of minus 1, sunshine and 15 tomorrow, a few clouds, chance of showers Wednesday, high near 21.

extensive research. We asked, is this a great song? Everybody said, yep, meeting adjourned. 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
10: Clear sky tonight, risk of frost with a low of minus 1, sunshine and 15 tomorrow, a few clouds, chance of showers Wednesday, high near 21.
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0: Imagine doing weeks of detective work, then getting beaten by somebody who started this morning. 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
9: Clear sky tonight, risk of frost with a low of minus 1, sunshine and 15 tomorrow, a few clouds, chance of showers Wednesday, high near 21.
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0: We're thankful for a lot of things this Thanksgiving, but especially the songs that make us say, wow, I haven't heard that in a while. This Thanksgiving long weekend is a wow factor long weekend. Forgotten favorites, unexpected hits, and great songs you haven't heard in years. So get the pumpkin pie in the oven, pass the gravy, and turn it up. The Wow Factor long weekend on Wow FM. 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

0: things this Thanksgiving, but especially the songs that make us say, wow, I haven't heard that in a while. This Thanksgiving long weekend is a wow factor long weekend. Forgotten favorites, unexpected hits, and great songs you haven't heard in years. So get the pumpkin pie in the oven, pass the gravy, and turn it up. The Wow Factor long weekend on Wow FM. 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
11: Clear sky tonight, risk of frost with a low of minus one, sunshine and 15 tomorrow, a few clouds, chance of showers Wednesday, high near 21.

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0: grateful for a lot of things this Thanksgiving, but especially the songs that make us say, wow, I haven't heard that in a while. This Thanksgiving long weekend is a wow factor long weekend. Forgotten favorites, unexpected hits, and great songs you haven't heard in years. So get the pumpkin pie in the oven, pass the gravy, and turn it up. The Wow Factor long weekend on Wow FM. 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

0: things this Thanksgiving, but especially the songs that make us say, wow, I haven't heard that in a while. This Thanksgiving long weekend is a wow factor long weekend. Forgotten favorites, unexpected hits, and great songs you haven't heard in years. So get the pumpkin pie in the oven, pass the gravy, and turn it up. The Wow Factor long weekend on Wow FM. 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
1: This is Wow Weather.
2: Sunshine expected on your Tuesday. The high today is 15. Wednesday, a mix of sun and cloud with a 40% chance of showers, a high of 19. And Thursday, a mix of sun and cloud with a 40% chance of rain, a high of 18.

0: We're thankful for a lot of things this Thanksgiving, but especially the songs that make us say, wow, I haven't heard that in a while. This Thanksgiving long weekend is a wow factor long weekend. Forgotten favorites, unexpected hits, and great songs you haven't heard in years. So get the pumpkin pie in the oven, pass the gravy, and turn it up. The Wow Factor long weekend on Wow FM. 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
3: 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I'm Mark Hansen. 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
3: Sunshine expected on your Tuesday. The high today is 15. Wednesday, a mix of sun and cloud with a 40% chance of showers, a high of 19. And Thursday, a mix of sun and cloud with a 40% chance of rain, a high of 18.
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0: Imagine doing weeks of detective work, then getting beaten by somebody who started this morning. 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

0: 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With the $10,000 fugitive, some days I feel like, oh, we're so close to catching them.
1: Somewhere in Peterborough and the Kawarthas, somebody's hearing their own life described on the radio and trying to look normal. 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The $10,000 fugitive. Haven't been playing? You could still crack this. 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
3: Sunshine expected on your Tuesday. The high today is 15. Wednesday, a mix of sun and cloud with a 40% chance of showers, a high of 19. And Thursday, a mix of sun and cloud with a 40% chance of rain, a high of 18.
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0: We're thankful for a lot of things this Thanksgiving, but especially the songs that make us say, wow, I haven't heard that in a while. This Thanksgiving long weekend is a wow factor long weekend. Forgotten favorites, unexpected hits, and great songs you haven't heard in years. So get the pumpkin pie in the oven, pass the gravy, and turn it up. The Wow Factor long weekend on Wow FM. 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

0: We're thankful for a lot of things this Thanksgiving, but especially the songs that make us say, wow, I haven't heard that in a while. This Thanksgiving long weekend is a wow factor long weekend. Forgotten favorites, unexpected hits, and great songs you haven't heard in years. So get the pumpkin pie in the oven, pass the gravy, and turn it up. The Wow Factor long weekend on Wow FM. 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
3: Sunshine expected on your Tuesday. The high today is 15. Wednesday, a mix of sun and cloud with a 40% chance of showers, a high of 19. And Thursday, a mix of sun and cloud with a 40% chance of rain, a high of 18.
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0: We're thankful for a lot of things this Thanksgiving, but especially the songs that make us say, wow, I haven't heard that in a while. This Thanksgiving long weekend is a wow factor long weekend. Forgotten favorites, unexpected hits, and great songs you haven't heard in years. So get the pumpkin pie in the oven, pass the gravy, and turn it up. The Wow Factor long weekend on Wow FM. 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

0: thankful for a lot of things this Thanksgiving, but especially the songs that make us say, wow, I haven't heard that in a while. This Thanksgiving long weekend is a wow factor long weekend. Forgotten favorites, unexpected hits, and great songs you haven't heard in years. So get the pumpkin pie in the oven, pass the gravy, and turn it up. The Wow Factor long weekend on Wow FM. 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
3: Sunshine expected on your Tuesday. The high today is 15. Wednesday, a mix of sun and cloud with a 40% chance of showers, a high of 19. And Thursday, a mix of sun and cloud with a 40% chance of rain, a high of 18.

0: We're thankful for a lot of things this Thanksgiving, but especially the songs that make us say, wow, I haven't heard that in a while. This Thanksgiving long weekend is a wow factor long weekend. Forgotten favorites, unexpected hits, and great songs you haven't heard in years. So get the pumpkin pie in the oven, pass the gravy, and turn it up. The Wow Factor long weekend on Wow FM. 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
4: Sunshine expected on your Tuesday. The high today is 15. Wednesday, a mix of sun and cloud with a 40% chance of showers, a high of 19. And Thursday, a mix of sun and cloud with a 40% chance of rain, a high of 18.
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0: Imagine doing weeks of detective work, then getting beaten by somebody who started this morning. 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
4: Nothing says Canada like a great hockey rivalry. 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
1: Good morning. Environment Canada has a yellow frost advisory in place for the region at this hour. For today, we should see sunny skies, a high of 14. I'm Richard Evans. Here's what's happening in Peterborough. The province is investing $100 million to expand student housing and academic space at Trent University in Peterborough. The Building Ontario Fund investment will support two new residences at Simmons Campus, providing housing for about 1,400 students. The project will also add roughly 134,000 square feet of classrooms, lecture halls, and student support spaces. There is a major development in Peterborough's race for mayor. Rob Hailman has announced he's suspending his campaign effective immediately, although he remains a candidate and his name will still appear on the ballot. He spoke to ptbotoday.ca.
2: I'm working two jobs, partly out of commitment to my employers, partly out of financial necessity. Well, I've been trying to do the campaign really in my spare time. And that's meant that I've got I haven't really had any time to myself. I haven't seen my friends. I haven't seen my family.
1: Hailman says he will participate in previously scheduled events, including debates, but will otherwise stop campaigning. A 15-year-old Peterborough boy has been charged following an incident involving a knife at Bonnerworth Park. Police were called to the park around 8:30 Friday night after receiving a report of a large group of teenagers confronting a group of skateboarders. Officers were told one of the teens had allegedly brandished a knife and verbally threatened the group. A teenager matching the description was located a short time later and arrested. The Ontario SPCA's Fall Draws for Paws 50-50 lottery is underway, with the first early bird prize coming up this week. Four $2,000 early bird prizes are available, with the first draw taking place Thursday. The grand prize draw is November 12th. Money raised supports the SPCA's CARES Fund, which helps animal welfare organizations across Ontario with programs including veterinary care, spay and neuter services, and shelter improvements. In sports, the Petes are off until Friday night when they play on the road against Sudbury. In Major League Baseball divisional round action, the White Sox beat Cleveland 4-3. Cleveland leads that series 2-0. And Tampa Bay beat the Yankees 5-2. Tampa Bay leads that series also 2-0. In the NFL Monday Nighter last night, Atlanta beat New Orleans 45-24. And in the NHL, Winnipeg over Pittsburgh 3-2. And Ottawa beat Boston 4-1. I'm Richard Evans. Someone you'd normally walk straight past could be the person you're looking for. The 96.7 WOW FM $10,000 fugitive is hiding in plain sight. Keep listening for clues to the identity behind the mystery. 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
3: This is WOW Weather.
1: Environment Canada has a yellow frost advisory in place for the region this morning. Temperatures are expected to fall to near or just below the freezing mark early this morning. For today, we should see sunny skies, a high of 14 degrees. For tonight, clear this evening, then partly cloudy with a 40% chance of showers overnight, a low of 8. For Wednesday, cloudy with a 40% chance of showers, winds gusting up to 40 kilometers, a high of 20. And for Thursday, cloudy with a 40% chance of showers and a high of 16. Right now, it's minus 1 degree.

0: 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Here's what's happening in Peterborough.
1: Good morning. It's Felicia here with what's coming up over the next 48 hours. It's everything you need to know. Today, For Our Grandchildren is hosting an all-candidates meeting on the environment at the Peterborough Lions Community Center from 7 to 8:30 p.m. And on Wednesday, the East Central Therapy Dogs are hosting an information night at the Applewood Retirement Residence. Those interested can come out and learn more about joining the program from 7 to 8 p.m. Also, a reminder, the Great Canadian Getaway is on. 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I'm Felicia Massey. 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
10: Environment Canada has a yellow frost advisory in place for the region this morning. Temperatures are expected to fall to near or just below the freezing mark early this morning. For today, we should see sunny skies, a high of 14 degrees. For tonight, clear this evening, then partly cloudy with a 40% chance of showers overnight, a low of 8. For Wednesday, cloudy with a 40% chance of showers, winds gusting up to 40 kilometers, a high of 20. And for Thursday, cloudy with a 40% chance of showers and a high of 16.

Fam, just great songs. All-Star, that is Smash Mouth here on WOW Mornings with Bill Porter. The map has been out for over 24 hours now. We're talking about the 96.7 WOW FM $10,000 fugitive heat map based on clue speculation, audience feedback, and more. Have you studied it? Have you noticed any interesting things, errors, hotspots that maybe you didn't consider? Obviously, we've heard a lot about the North End. Downtown has been mentioned a few times. I was surprised to see Lansdowne West as hot as it was. Look at the clues, though, I guess, and maybe this could give you a bit of an idea to create your own map. Maybe you don't want to use this map because you think, you know what, there's some errors on it. I don't know if I trust it. Maybe make your own map. Maybe look back at those clues. We talk about this all the time. I print them out. I cut them up. I put them in different piles. Piles that sort of have similar themes, whether it be a personality clue or a location clue or a clue that I can't figure out what it means at all. You know, I've got different piles going. Maybe you want to do something like that, but with your own map. So take every location clue and sort of plot it on a map. You see that on these CSI type shows and movies and stuff all the time, right? People do this. But it looks like the hottest areas, at least according to this map, the North End, Chemung Corridor, the Lansdowne West Retail Strip, and the downtown Peterborough Orbit. East City included in there a little bit. Then Norwood and Havelock and Lakefield and Bridge North and Buckhorn and Ennismore and Omimi and Lindsay and Millbrook. A little bit. If you haven't seen it yet, check it out. It's on our socials. 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Or you can just head to ptbotoday.ca. Check out the bonus picture clue there. And of course, all of the other clues as well. Speaking of clues, we'll have a recap coming up for you in just a couple of minutes of all the clues that dropped yesterday. One versus 100 on the way to before 7. Sign of the Gypsy Queen.

0: Think you've got the fugitive figured out? Let's see how you're doing. 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
1: We have had a lot of information come our way over the last few days. That bonus clue on Friday at Anjavar Mazda with Jordan. Clues over the weekend. That fugitive heat map that dropped yesterday morning at 6 a.m. Bonus clues, picture clues. Lots of information. Lots to decipher. Lots to work your way through. Let's have a look at the clues that you may have missed from yesterday. At 8 a.m., early in this hunt, I worried about thousands of strangers. Now I'm starting to worry about maybe five people. As Jordan and I talked about yesterday on Peterborough's Most Wanted, I suspect the fugitive is starting to feel the pressure of people getting closer to them. People starting to realize that they may be the fugitive. At 11 a.m., there is an item I use almost every day that thousands of folk around here also use. Good luck with that one. Is it like a utensil or something? Maybe a piece of machinery? I don't know. That could be anything, really. 2 o'clock yesterday, a month ago, nobody cared where I went after lunch. Funny what $10,000 does to basic human curiosity. At 5 o'clock, my favorite hunters are the ones who publicly announce the contest is terrible and then come back tomorrow for the next clue. I have chatted with some of these people who say, Bill, I can't wait till this contest is over. But then they want to talk to me about a clue they heard recently. It's $10,000. Get out there and do some work. 8 o'clock last night, your group chat has probably spent weeks asking who fits the clues. Tonight, ask a different question. Whose real life would explain them? You know, that is some really good advice, right? You got to look at somebody's day-to-day. The fugitive, as we know, is out living their normal life, their normal day-to-day. Take these clues, figure out whose day-to-day they make sense with, and get out there and ask. Are you the 96.7 WOW FM $10,000 fugitive? Bonus clue from yesterday. Here's what should make me nervous. If you already know me, I'm starting to give you enough clues to recognize me without even seeing my face. Yet another clue, I think, that is pointing us towards the fact that the fugitive is starting to feel a little bit threatened. Like maybe the gig is just about over for them. 10 grand is heading somebody's way. First clue of the day is at 8 o'clock. Bonus clue anytime. Peterborough's Most Wanted at 8:40 with Jordan and I. 96.7 WOW FM and Andy Kim.

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1: Showplace Performance Center is celebrating 30 years in downtown Peterborough. Staff, board members, and volunteers and supporters gathered on Monday to mark three decades since the George Street venue opened back on October the 3rd of 1996. We spoke with inaugural board chair Beth McMaster.
2: So the four of us sat down and had lunch one day and said, basically, we've got to do something about this. And then we called a bunch of people that we knew would follow this lead, and we met at City Hall. They gave us a room to meet at City Hall, so that was encouraging.
1: If you want more information on the theater's history, you can visit our website, ptbotoday.ca, and there you can find out today's gas prices on your way to work, as well as what's coming up in the community over the next 48 hours. In the newsroom, I'm George Mercier. Peterborough's three-day weather, next.
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6: Environment Canada has a yellow frost advisory in place for the region this morning. Temperatures are expected to fall to near or just below the freezing mark early this morning. For today, we should see sunny skies, a high of 14 degrees. For tonight,

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1: Good morning. Environment Canada has a yellow frost advisory in place for the region this morning. Temperatures are expected to fall to near or just below the freezing mark early this morning. For today, sunny skies, a high of 14 degrees. I'm Richard Evans. Here's what's happening in Peterborough. Trent University is getting a $100 million investment from the Ontario government for a new student housing and academic space. The funding will help build two residences on the Simmons campus, creating housing for approximately 1,400 students. The project will also add about 154,000 square feet of classrooms, lecture halls, and student support areas. Peterborough mayoral candidate Rob Hailman has suspended his campaign, but his name will remain on the ballot. Hailman announced his decision Sunday evening, saying he will honor commitments already made, including scheduled debates, but otherwise conduct no further campaigning activities.
2: The full knowledge of what this experience would be like, I probably wouldn't have put my name forward. I knew it was going to be a big commitment. I did have the support of my friends. I did have the support of my employers in making this choice. I really just realized that I haven't been succeeding in reaching the goals that I've wanted to achieve for the campaign. So
1: he says he plans to continue advocating for change in Peterborough outside of elected office. Peterborough County OPP are reminding ATV riders and hikers to be prepared after two people became lost in a wooded area of North Kawartham. A couple riding ATVs Saturday left the main trail on a property off Highway 28 and became disoriented. Police used the What's Three Words app to pinpoint their location and found them in less than 20 minutes. They were safely escorted back to the main trail. More than 60 people have helped raise $15,200 for three Habitat for Humanity homes being built in Norwood. Habitat Peterborough and Kawartha Region held its Women Build 26 over 4 days, with participants picking up tools, learning construction skills, and helping raise walls. Habitat CEO Susan Zambonin says the week demonstrated what can happen when a community comes together to build homes. In sports, the Petes are back in action Friday on the road against Sudbury. In Major League Baseball divisional round action, the White Sox beat Cleveland 4-3. Chicago leads that series 2-0. Tampa Bay over the Yankees 5-2. Tampa Bay leads that series also 2-0. In the NFL Monday Nighter, Atlanta beat New Orleans 45-24. And scores out of the NHL, Winnipeg over Pittsburgh 3-2. And Ottawa beat Boston 4-1. I'm Richard Evans. Someone you'd normally walk straight past could be the person you're looking for. The 96.7 WOW FM $10,000 fugitive is hiding in plain sight. Keep listening for clues to the identity behind the mystery. Peterborough's three-day weather, next.
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1: Environment Canada has a yellow frost advisory in place for the region this morning. Temperatures are expected to fall to near or just below the freezing mark early this morning. For today, we should see sunny skies, a high of 14 degrees. For tonight, clear this evening, then partly cloudy with a 40% chance of showers overnight, a low of 8. For Wednesday, cloudy with a 40% chance of showers, winds gusting up to 40 kilometers, a high of 20. And for Thursday, cloudy with a 40% chance of showers and a high of 16. Right now, it's minus 1 degree.
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96.7 Wow FM, Peterborough and the Kawarthas. Shania Twain's up here on Wow Mornings. It's time for another one of Bill's ridiculously local events. And coming up a little bit later this month, CCRC is inviting you to the Canadian Canoe Museum for what they're calling Music Through the Decades, a special evening celebrating 7 decades of helping people find housing, security, strengthening their families, improving mental health, and moving towards a more stable future. The event will run between 6 and 10 coming up Friday, October 16th at the Canadian Canoe Museum. 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Don't forget, you can get us your event there too. Yeah, click on submit an event, get us the details. We'll get it added to our online events calendar, and I'll talk about it right here on Wow Mornings. We got the beats, the Go-Go's, 96.7.

0: 96.7 Wow FM. It is Just Great Songs. Your Tuesday Wow Mornings. Bill Porter and Rob Mize. Good morning, Rob. How are you?
1: I'm doing great, Bill. I first of all want to make an apology.
0: Okay. You don't apologize to me ever, so I'm curious as to what this is for.
1: It's not to you, by the way. So about 20 minutes ago, I was getting my coffee at the Tim's Ashburn and Lansdowne, and I drove right through without putting the order into the actual microphone, and I got to the pickup window, and lovely ladies there, and I realized, holy crap, I have not even put in my order yet. I'm either half asleep, or I'm rattled. Or I had somebody else on the phone at the same time, which I can't talk about.
0: Okay, fair enough. So what, did you just expect her to, you know, figure out your order through some sort of telepathic situation or what?
1: Look, it's all looked after. It's all that matters.
0: All right. Well, it sounds like you need a coffee this morning for sure. I've got a lot of questions for you, Rob. I know you only have a few minutes. We're meeting with a lot of awesome businesses from our area this morning. But we had this map released yesterday morning at 6 a.m. And when I say map, I should really say maps. And this is one of the things I want to ask you about. So I wasn't aware of this. I always go to our website, ptbotoday.ca, and I follow along that way. Of course, you can also follow along on our Facebook page, Hustle and Heart 96.7 Wow FM. And somebody brought to my attention yesterday, Rob, when I was out and about, that the maps are different. The map on our website is different than the map on our Facebook. And I said, no. That can't be. And I looked it up right there on my phone. And sure enough, they are different. So what is this all about?
1: Well, it's called The Fugitive. It's twists and turns. It's a social experiment. People need to be paying attention to anything that's get released or even if it doesn't get released. And that's part of the, you know, their overall game that we're playing here, Bill. So no real shocker probably to most. You now, as the we're heading into week, I don't even know what week this is, week three or four.
0: I think this is week four.
1: Feels like week 10. Anyway, there are going to be more twists and turns, and that's how things evolve. So kudos for everybody who kind of picked that up. But I think for that map, again, you have to blow up the map, and you got to put it on a big screen kind of thing. And I think there is more there than meets the eye.
0: Okay, so if you haven't checked out both, make sure that's the first thing you do today, because, again, I just realized there was more than one. So there's one on our Facebook page, Hustle and Heart 96.7 Wow FM, and of course at ptbotoday.ca. The question that I've got the most, Rob, over the last 24 hours is, who created these maps? Is this something that you did? Is this something The Fugitive did? I mean, we're all aware that it's a culmination of clues and theories and all those sorts of things sort of jammed together into one visual picture. But who actually did that work?
1: We certainly use a lot of AI, and who doesn't? So that was part of it, you know, to come up with an actual design, I guess. All the data in there is, you know, stuff that The Fugitive and myself have worked on. And again, there's more than meets the eye. So spend more time with it. If I was anybody listening right now and you're serious about this, take that map and text it to everybody in your address book. And I know it sounds ridiculous, but someone is going to find something in that map out of your entire list of people in your contacts on your phone, and they're going to maybe give you some information.
0: For the person that thinks they know exactly who the fugitive is but just hasn't crossed paths with them yet, what piece of advice would you give to that person that says, I know who the fugitive is, I just need to find them, I just need to track them down?
1: My first piece of advice is, don't say a word to anybody. Keep your mouth closed. My second piece of advice is, time is of the essence. So you're going to have to act pretty quick, because I get the impression that there's probably at least a dozen people who feel that same way.
0: And probably days left of this $10,000 being on the line.
1: I don't know the answer to that, Bill.
0: Well, we've got our first new clue of the day on the way at 8 o'clock. Jordan and I, of course, will dissect the last 24 hours coming up about 8:40 with Peterborough's Most Wanted. And Rob, you're at the Peterborough Legion this morning meeting with some fine folks in our community. I'm sure you're looking forward to that. I wish I could be there as well. But we've got some business to take care of, and that business is $10,000 still on the line. Have a great Tuesday.
1: All the best. Take care.
2: 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Here's what's happening in Peterborough.
3: Good morning. It's Felicia here with what's coming up over the next 48 hours. It's everything you need to know. Are you curious about the game of bridge? A Taste of Bridge is taking place tonight from 6:30 to 8:30 p.m., offering participants a chance to learn more about the game and check it out for themselves. And on Wednesday, Hutchison House is hosting a heritage luncheon from noon to 3 p.m. Come out and enjoy a home-cooked lunch and tea. 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Also, a reminder, the Great Canadian Getaway is on. 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I'm Felicia Massey. Peterborough's three-day weather, next.
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10: Environment Canada has a yellow frost advisory in place for the region this morning. Temperatures are expected to fall to near or just below the freezing mark early this morning. For today, we should see sunny skies, a high of 14 degrees. For tonight, clear this evening, then partly cloudy with a 40% chance of showers overnight, a low of 8. For Wednesday, cloudy with a 40% chance of showers, winds gusting up to 40 kilometers, a high of 20. And for Thursday, cloudy with a 40% chance of showers and a high of 16.
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1: 30 years of concerts, theater, and community performances are being celebrated at Peterborough's Showplace Performance Center. The downtown venue marked its anniversary on Monday, 3 decades after officially opening in October of 1996. We spoke with inaugural board chair Beth McMaster.
2: The late John McNutt was our facility chair, and he and I went around and looked at all kinds of buildings in the city that we thought had potential. And we finally decided on the Odeon Theater.
1: McMaster says fundraising continued after the doors opened, eventually allowing Showplace supporters to burn the mortgage within just 4 years. If you want more details, ptbotoday.ca. In the newsroom, Bob York, Mercier, Peterborough's 3-day weather, next.
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17: Environment Canada has a yellow frost advisory in place for the region this morning. Temperatures are expected to fall to near or just below the freezing mark early this morning. For today, we should see sunny skies, a high of 14 degrees. For tonight, clear this evening, then partly cloudy with a 40% chance of showers overnight, a low of 8. For Wednesday, cloudy with a 40% chance of showers, winds gusting up to 40 kilometers, a high of 20. And for Thursday, cloudy with a 40% chance of showers and a high of 16,

Peterborough and the Kawarthas and Prism Spaceship Superstar getting closer to 8 o'clock. And a clue from the 96.7 WOW FM $10,000 fugitive. I don't know about you. I've been scouring this map once again all morning long, hoping that something different is going to jump out at me than I saw yesterday. I mean, some of the errors came to the forefront right away yesterday, but I feel like we need to dig a little bit deeper, or maybe some of those errors are hints. I'm not sure. We've got a brand new clue from the fugitive on the way at 8 o'clock. Peterborough's Most Wanted with Jordan Mercier coming up about 8:40. We'll talk about the last 24 hours. Natalie Imbruglia, Torn, 96.7 WOW FM.

0: 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The fugitive is in plain sight. And here's your first clue of the day. 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
0: 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Keep looking.
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3: Good morning. Environment Canada has a yellow frost advisory in place for the region at this hour. For today, we should see sunny skies, a high of 14. I'm Richard Evans. Here's what's happening in Peterborough. The province is investing $100 million to expand student housing and academic space at Trent University in Peterborough. The Building Ontario Fund investment will support two new residences at Simmons Campus, providing housing for about 1,400 students. The project will also add roughly 134,000 square feet of classrooms, lecture halls, and student support spaces. There's a major development in Peterborough's race for mayor. Rob Hailman has announced he's suspending his campaign effective immediately, although he remains a candidate, and his name will still appear on the ballot. He spoke to ptbotoday.ca.
4: I'm working two jobs, partly out of commitment to my employers, partly out of financial necessity. Well, I've been trying to do the campaign really in my spare time. And that's meant that I've got I haven't really had any time to myself. I haven't seen my friends. I haven't seen my family.
3: Hailman says he will participate in previously scheduled events, including debates, but will otherwise stop campaigning. A 15-year-old Peterborough boy has been charged following an incident involving a knife at Bonnerworth Park. Police were called to the park around 8:30 Friday night after receiving a report of a large group of teenagers confronting a group of skateboarders. Officers were told one of the teens had allegedly brandished a knife and verbally threatened the group. A teenager matching the description was located a short time later and arrested. The Ontario SPCA's Fall Draws for Paws 50-50 lottery is underway, with the first early bird prize coming up this week. Four $2,000 early bird prizes are available, with the first draw taking place Thursday. The grand prize draw is November 12th. Money raised supports the SPCA's CARES Fund, which helps animal welfare organizations across Ontario with programs including veterinary care, spay and neuter services, and shelter improvements. In sports, the Petes are off until Friday night when they play on the road against Sudbury. In Major League Baseball divisional round action, the White Sox beat Cleveland 4-3. Cleveland leads that series 2-0. And Tampa Bay beat the Yankees 5-2. Tampa Bay leads that series also 2-0. In the NFL Monday Nighter last night, Atlanta beat New Orleans 45-24. And in the NHL, Winnipeg over Pittsburgh 3-2. And Ottawa beat Boston 4-1. I'm Richard Evans. Someone you'd normally walk straight past could be the person you're looking for. 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Keep listening for clues to the identity behind the mystery. 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
11: Hey, I'm Sean Hurd. I'm going to be broadcasting live this Thursday at the Pickleplex Social Club. It's the grand opening. They're going to be opening their doors for anybody to come out and check it out. 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It's going to be happening after 2 p.m. All those free plays. We'll be there noon to 4. Make sure you come down and say hi to me. Come check out the new facility. We'll even have a draw for two to check out Air Supply in Toronto. 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It's all happening at the Pickleplex Social Club. 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The Pickleplex Social Club grand opening. I'm Sean Hurd for 96.7 Wow FM. We'll see you there this Thursday at Pickleplex Social Club.
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3: Environment Canada has a yellow frost advisory in place for the region this morning. Temperatures are expected to fall to near or just below the freezing mark early this morning. For today, we should see sunny skies, a high of 14 degrees. For tonight, clear this evening, then partly cloudy with a 40% chance of showers overnight, a low of 8. For Wednesday, cloudy with a 40% chance of showers, winds gusting up to 40 kilometers, a high of 20. And for Thursday, cloudy with a 40% chance of showers and a high of 16. Right now, it's minus 1 degree.

It's a bass. Love that one. It's Bill Porter. Wow Mornings. Did that clue even make sense? Was it even in proper English? I'm still trying to wrap my head around this. I don't know about you. The candidate is following my whereabouts that it should be part of their platform. I don't know if that's some sort of tongue twister or something to mess with our minds a little bit. See, it's even messing with my mind right now and speaking properly because it's not proper English sentence structure, I guess. The candidate is following my whereabouts that it should be part of their platform. Huh. What does that mean? You know what? Jordan is a little bit smarter than I am. I'm willing to admit that any day of the week. And he's going to join me for Peterborough's Most Wanted coming up at 8:40. We'll see what we can do with that and other clues we've got over the last 24 hours. Whip it!

0: 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Here's what's happening in Peterborough.
1: Good morning. It's Felicia here with what's coming up over the next 48 hours. It's everything you need to know. Today, For Our Grandchildren is hosting an all-candidates meeting on the environment at the Peterborough Lions Community Center from 7 to 8:30 p.m. And on Wednesday, the East Central Therapy Dogs are hosting an information night at the Applewood Retirement Residence. Those interested can come out and learn more about joining the program from 7 to 8 p.m. Also, a reminder, the Great Canadian Getaway is on. 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And while you're there, check out today's gas prices and our daily What's Good in Peterborough feature. I'm Felicia Massey. Peterborough's three-day weather, next.
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12: Environment Canada has a yellow frost advisory in place for the region this morning. Temperatures are expected to fall to near or just below the freezing mark early this morning. For today, we should see sunny skies, a high of 14 degrees. For tonight, clear this evening, then partly cloudy with a 40% chance of showers overnight, a low of 8. For Wednesday, cloudy with a 40% chance of showers, winds gusting up to 40 kilometers, a high of 20. And for Thursday, cloudy with a 40% chance of showers and a high of 16.
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FM. Duran Duran dominated the 80s. Hungry Like the Wolf. If you're an 80s fan, good news. Something else from the 80s making a comeback in 2026. What's that expression? All things

0: Some people are wanted by the police. This one is wanted by all of Peterborough. It's time for the WOW FM Most Wanted with Bill Porter and Jordan Mercier. 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
1: All right, Jordan, we've got a lot to unpack once again this morning. Chatted with Rob earlier this morning, and I wasn't aware of this right away until somebody pointed it out to me yesterday, and I don't even know if you're aware. There are two different fugitive heat maps. This heat map we've been talking about for the last 24 hours or so. Apparently, the one on our Facebook page, Hustle and Heart 96.7 WOW FM, versus the one at ptbotoday.ca, different. Different mistakes, different information, sort of a different pattern almost. I'm still scratching my head, but Rob said that this was all by design.
2: That was my first question to you. Was this a simple case of mistake, or was this by design? So it's a design to kind of throw everybody, I guess, a little bit of different information, throw people off the scent. It seems like an interesting choice by the fugitive to pull this off.
1: Well, at first I thought, you know, it's clearly an AI map. And as you and I both know, AI is not always 100% accurate, right?
2: Very true.
1: Sometimes it's just a stab in the dark from this, you know, random computer brain somewhere. So take a look at both of them. If you haven't checked out both of them, it might be worth doing. So there's one at ptbotoday.ca and there's one at Hustle and Heart 96.7 WOW FM, our Facebook page. Make sure you compare them. Maybe even if you have a means of putting the two, you know, overlay them on top of each other to see sort of what the similarities and differences are, that might help you with your hunt this morning.
2: Yeah, I think that's an extremely good idea, Bill. You know, print them off or have them up on two different screens and just kind of pick around the similarities and the differences. And maybe based on the continuity, it could give you, you know, some different locations that kind of make sense overall.
1: You know what is not helping us this morning? The clue that we got at 8 o'clock. I'm still trying to figure this out. The candidate is following my whereabouts that it should be part of their platform. Obviously, we're dealing with lots of candidates right now with the municipal election.
2: Well, just in my own experience, I do want to give a shout out to those who are running in the municipal election. I have never had so many different candidates knocking at my door.
1: Yes, it's busy.
2: Oftentimes, like, you know, I know everyone works hard and they have a science in where they're knocking on their doors and stuff. But I go through entire elections where maybe one flyer ends up on my doorstep. This time, I'm confident to say I've had pretty much all the mayoral candidates. I've had ward candidates. So, again, going back to the clue, very much focused on the candidate is following my whereabouts. Could it be that candidates are coming to this person's house? And it should be part of their platform. Are they maybe civically engaged? Yeah, it's a hard clue, but if you look at it super close, maybe there's a hair or something that you can take away from it.
1: So maybe the advice is if you're playing along, you're going after 10 grand, you should be out there, you know, like these candidates are asking people, doing the dirty work, you know, boots on the ground sort of thing. I'm not sure. I think we're at the point here in this social experiment where really paying attention to all the clues that come out, rereading clues from, I mean, we're into week four now. Maybe go back to week one and have a look through those clues again.
2: Yes.
1: And see if something that didn't make sense back then maybe makes sense now.
2: Yeah, maybe there's a new piece of information that links up with one that we had 2 or 3 weeks ago. That's very, very possible.
1: Yeah, this is, I feel like the heat has been turned up. I feel like we're getting close. I feel like somebody is going to be $10,000 richer very soon.
2: It's kind of how it seems to me. I mean, I remember a couple of timelines that maybe have stretched out perhaps a little bit longer, but this really is the sweet spot, Bill, where, you know, really, really any day now we could be declaring a winner.
1: Next clue is at 11 o'clock. Bonus clue is going to drop at any time today. Picture clue at ptbotoday.ca. Tomorrow, how cool is this, Jordan? Eric, who's been out there finding guests for us, experts to try and help us, has found an audio expert who thinks they're going to be able to take the voice of the fugitive and remove all of the masking, you know, the audio masking to actually get the sound of their real voice. And this could be big for a number of reasons. A, you may be able to recognize the voice. B, this may tell us if the fugitive is male or female. And C, I just think that, you know, taking another layer off of this whole thing is going to be helpful for everyone.
2: Yeah, no question about it. I think this is going to be one of the cooler exercises that we've really ever done during, you know, Most Wanted segment. So I look forward to that, and I think there's going to be a lot of great information that will kind of come to the surface.
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2: Showplace Performance Center is celebrating 30 years in downtown Peterborough. Staff, board members, and volunteers and supporters gathered on Monday to mark three decades since the George Street venue opened back on October the 3rd of 1996. We spoke with inaugural board chair Beth McMaster.
4: So the four of us sat down and had lunch one day and said, basically, we've got to do something about this. And then we called a bunch of people that we knew would follow this lead, and we met at City Hall. They gave us a room to meet at City Hall, so that was encouraging.
2: If you want more information on the theater's history, you can visit our website, ptbotoday.ca, and there you can find out today's gas prices on your way to work, as well as what's coming up in the community over the next 48 hours. In the newsroom, Bob Chork, Mercier, Peterborough's three-day weather, next.
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3: Environment Canada has a yellow frost advisory in place for the region this morning. Temperatures are expected to fall to near or just below the freezing mark early this morning. For today, we should see sunny skies, a high of 14 degrees. For tonight, clear this evening, then partly cloudy with a 40% chance of showers overnight, a low of 8. For Wednesday, cloudy with a 40% chance of showers, winds gusting up to 40 kilometers, a high of 20. And for Thursday, cloudy with a 40% chance of showers and a high of 16.
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0: province is investing $100 million to expand student housing and academic space at Trent University in Peterborough. The project will add roughly 134,000 square feet of classrooms, lecture halls, and student support spaces. There's a major development in Peterborough's race for mayor. Rob Hillman has announced he's suspending his campaign effective immediately, although he remains a candidate and his name will appear on the ballot. I'm Richard Evans, Everything That Matters in Peterborough. 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
14: Environment Canada has a yellow frost advisory in place for the region this morning. Temperatures are expected to fall to near or just below the freezing mark early this morning. For today, we should see sunny skies, a high of 14 degrees. For tonight, clear this evening, then partly cloudy with a 40% chance of showers overnight, a low of 8. For Wednesday, cloudy with a 40% chance of showers, winds gusting up to 40 kilometers, a high of 20. And for Thursday, cloudy with a 40% chance of showers and a high of 16.

96.7 Wow FM, Peterborough and the Kawarthas, and Brian Adams this time. It's Bill Porter. Good morning. It is time to crank up the heat on your search for the 96.7 Wow FM $10,000 fugitive. And speaking of heat, have you seen the heat map? Everybody I talked to yesterday wanted to talk to me about the map, all the mistakes, all the interesting lit up areas, just all of the information in general on the map. If you haven't seen the map yet, it's at ptbotoday.ca. If you have seen the map, maybe it's time to look back at some of the earlier clues, right? We've got a few weeks of clues in the bank now. They can all be found at ptbotoday.ca. It might be worth going back and looking at some of those earlier clues and seeing if maybe they make a little bit more sense. The clue this morning at 8 a.m. made zero sense. The candidate is following my whereabouts that it should be part of their platform. What? I mean, I'm trying to rewrite this in a way that it makes sense, like proper English sentence structure. And it still doesn't make sense. Next clue at 11. Bonus clue could happen anytime. Picture clue will appear at our website at some point today, too. Ladies night, cool in the gang. 96.7.

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1: Somewhere in Peterborough and the Kawarthas, somebody's hearing their own life described on the radio and trying to look normal. 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The $10,000 Fugitive. 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

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BK is in after 10 o'clock. Have yourself a great Tuesday. I'll talk to you tomorrow morning starting at 6. Chumbawamba is on WOW FM. Tup Thumping and Porter punching out.

playing just great songs. 96.7 Wow FM. Afternoon tea at Hutchison House. That's over for the season, and they're transitioning to spooky season, announcing their October 31st Halloween edition of Hutchison House for the kids, happening on Saturday, October the 31st. Halloween's on a Saturday this year, at 1 to 3 p.m. They will be offering Halloween tours, a spooky tour of the museum. There'll be crafts. This is a great little family event. Also, the upper levels, I'm told, will be a little spookier. Right. We've got details at ptbotoday.ca. Hutchison House getting in the spirit of October. It's BK and Head to Toe, Lisa and the Cult Jam. 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

0: A 15-year-old Peterborough boy has been charged following an incident involving a knife at Bonnerworth Park. Police were called to the park around 8:30 Friday night after receiving a report of a large group of teenagers confronting a group of skateboarders. The Ontario SPCA's Fall Draw for Paws 50-50 lottery is underway, with the first early bird prize coming up this week. Four $2,000 early bird prizes are available, with the first draw taking place Thursday. I'm Richard Evans. Everything that matters in Peterborough, you'll hear it here on 96.7 WOW FM. 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
14: Environment Canada has a yellow frost advisory in place for the region this morning. Temperatures are expected to fall to near or just below the freezing mark early this morning. For today, we should see sunny skies, a high of 14 degrees. For tonight, clear this evening, then partly cloudy with a 40% chance of showers overnight, a low of 8. For Wednesday, cloudy with a 40% chance of showers, winds gusting up to 40 kilometers, a high of 20. And for Thursday, cloudy with a 40% chance of showers and a high of 16.

0: 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And BK has answers. 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
2: 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I'm going to be broadcasting live this Thursday at the Pickleplex Social Club. 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Come check out the new facility. 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The Pickleplex Social Club grand opening. I'm Sean Hurd for 96.7 WOW FM. 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

playing just great songs. 96.7 Wow FM, home to the $10,000 fugitive, still on the loose. I have to say, yesterday was probably the juiciest 24 hours of clues that we've had thus far, in my opinion, for the fugitive, and still out there on the run, but people are getting closer. Even the fugitive has admitted this. Every clue counts, and another one standing by at 11 a.m. here on 96.7 Wow FM, home to the $10,000 fugitive.

0: Another clue. 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

playing just great songs. 96.7 Wow FM. The fugitive knows who's hunting him. Truly. Yesterday's 5 p.m. clue with the milkman, I heard it in real time and laughed because the fugitive says, my favorite hunters are the ones who publicly announce that the contest is terrible and then come back again for the next clue. If you visited the fugitive thread on Reddit, you'll be in tune with that sentiment for sure. People have fugitive fever. When there's 10 grand on the line, how could you not? We have clues. We just had one and another one coming up at 2 p.m., then 5 p.m., 8 p.m. And a recap at ptbotoday.ca with the heat map. That's new this week.

0: province is investing $100 million to expand student housing and academic space at Trent University in Peterborough. The project will add roughly 134,000 square feet of classrooms, lecture halls, and student support spaces. There's a major development in Peterborough's race for mayor. Rob Hillman has announced he's suspending his campaign effective immediately, although he remains a candidate and his name will appear on the ballot. I'm Richard Evans. Everything that matters in Peterborough, you'll hear it here on 96.7 WOW FM. 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
19: Environment Canada has a yellow frost advisory in place for the region this morning. Temperatures are expected to fall to near or just below the freezing mark early this morning. For today, we should see sunny skies, a high of 14 degrees. For tonight, clear this evening, then partly cloudy with a 40% chance of showers overnight, a low of 8. For Wednesday, cloudy with a 40% chance of showers, winds gusting up to 40 kilometers, a high of 20. And for Thursday, cloudy with a 40% chance of showers and a high of 16.

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0: We're thankful for a lot of things this Thanksgiving, but especially the songs that make us say, wow, I haven't heard that in a while. This Thanksgiving long weekend is a wow factor long weekend. Forgotten favorites, unexpected hits, and great songs you haven't heard in years. So get the pumpkin pie in the oven, pass the gravy, and turn it up. The Wow Factor long weekend on Wow FM. 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

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Save tonight for tacos. Taco Tuesday, that's how we roll in my household. It's BK, Eagle Eye Cherry. We're playing just great songs on 96.7.

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1: Hello, this is Drew from Marital Martyr Building Center. 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
1: Good afternoon, sunny skies for the remainder of today. We should see a high of 14 degrees. I'm Richard Evans. Here's what's happening in Peterborough. Trent University is getting a $100 million investment from the Ontario government for a new student housing and academic space. The funding will help build two residences on the Simmons campus, creating housing for approximately 1,400 students. The project will also add about 154,000 square feet of classrooms, lecture halls, and student support areas. Peterborough mayoral candidate Rob Hailman has suspended his campaign, but his name will remain on the ballot. Hailman announced his decision Sunday evening, saying he will honor commitments already made, including scheduled debates, but otherwise conduct no further campaigning activities.
2: The full knowledge of what this experience would be like, I probably wouldn't have put my name forward. I knew it was going to be a big commitment. I did have the support of my friends. I did have the support of my employers in making this choice. I really just realized that I haven't been succeeding in reaching the goals that I've wanted to achieve for the campaign. So
1: he says he plans to continue advocating for change in Peterborough outside of elected office. Peterborough County OPP are reminding ATV riders and hikers to be prepared after two people became lost in a wooded area of North Kawartha. A couple riding ATVs Saturday left the main trail on a property off Highway 28 and became disoriented. Police used the What's Three Words app to pinpoint their location and found them in less than 20 minutes. They were safely escorted back to the main trail. More than 60 people have helped raise $15,200 for three Habitat for Humanity homes being built in Norwood. Habitat Peterborough and Kawartha Region held its Women Build 26 over 4 days, with participants picking up tools, learning construction skills, and helping raise walls. Habitat CEO Susan Zambonin says the week demonstrated what can happen when a community comes together to build homes. In sports, the Petes are back in action Friday on the road against Sudbury. In Major League Baseball divisional round action, the White Sox beat Cleveland 4-3. Chicago leads that series 2-0. Tampa Bay over the Yankees 5-2. Tampa Bay leads that series also 2-0. In the NFL Monday Nighter, Atlanta beat New Orleans 45-24. And scores out of the NHL, Winnipeg over Pittsburgh 3-2. And Ottawa beat Boston 4-1. I'm Richard Evans. Someone you normally walk straight past could be the person you're looking for. The 96.7 WOW FM $10,000 fugitive is hiding in plain sight. Keep listening for clues to the identity behind the mystery. Peterborough's three-day weather, next.
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1: The remainder of today's sunny skies, we should see a high of 14 degrees. For tonight, clearing this evening, then partly cloudy with a 40% chance of showers and a low of 8. For Wednesday, cloudy with a 40% chance of rain, a high of 20 degrees. And for Thursday, cloudy with a 40% chance of rain and a high of 16.
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0: 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This Thanksgiving long weekend is a wow factor long weekend. Forgotten favorites, unexpected hits, and great songs you haven't heard in years. So get the pumpkin pie in the oven, pass the gravy, and turn it up. 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
11: Hey, I'm Sean Hurd. I'm going to be broadcasting live this Thursday at the Pickleplex Social Club. It's the grand opening. They're going to be opening their doors for anybody to come out and check it out. 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It's going to be happening after 2 p.m., all those free plays. We'll be there noon to 4. Make sure you come down and say hi to me. Come check out the new facility. 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It's all happening at the Pickleplex Social Club. 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The Pickleplex Social Club grand opening. I'm Sean Hurd for 96.7 Wow FM. We'll see you there this Thursday at Pickleplex Social Club.
12: This is Wow Weather.
13: The remainder of today, sunny skies. We should see a high of 14 degrees. For tonight, clearing this evening, then partly cloudy with a 40% chance of showers and a low of 8. For Wednesday, cloudy with a 40% chance of rain, a high of 20 degrees. And for Thursday, cloudy with a 40% chance of rain and a high of 16.
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0: We're thankful for a lot of things this Thanksgiving, but especially the songs that make us say, wow, I haven't heard that in a while. This Thanksgiving long weekend is a wow factor long weekend. Forgotten favorites, unexpected hits, and great songs you haven't heard in years. So get the pumpkin pie in the oven, pass the gravy, and turn it up. The Wow Factor long weekend on Wow FM. 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

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It's BK. Some songs can make you feel good. Other songs can lift 1,000 pounds off your shoulders. And this is one of those songs.

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And the $10,000 fugitive is still on the loose for now. I think people are starting to catch on to how they're going to rope this fugitive in. Maybe not by knowing their face, maybe not by knowing their name, but certainly by recognizing their routines. There's been a lot of evidence about routines, habits, relationships in life. Yesterday, there's an item I use almost every day that thousands of folks around here also use. Whoa. Again, the routine, I think, is going to be the one thing that gets this fugitive caught. Are you able to piece it together? We've got the full list of clues at ptbotoday.ca. The heat map is also up there. And we have another clue standing by in less than an hour at 2 p.m.

0: The province is investing $100 million to expand student housing and academic space at Trent University in Peterborough. The project will add roughly 134,000 square feet of classrooms, lecture halls, and student support spaces. There's a major development in Peterborough's race for mayor. Rob Hillman has announced he's suspending his campaign effective immediately, although he remains a candidate and his name will appear on the ballot. I'm Richard Evans, Everything That Matters in Peterborough. 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
0: The remainder of today's sunny skies, we should see a high of 14 degrees. For tonight, clearing this evening, then partly cloudy with a 40% chance of showers and a low of 8. For Wednesday, cloudy with a 40% chance of rain, a high of 20 degrees. And for Thursday, cloudy with a 40% chance of rain and a high of 16.
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Fugitive fever across Peterborough and the Kawarthas. Why is there a fever to catch this person? There's 10 grand at stake. That's why. And I think we're getting close. Yesterday, I don't think it gets any bigger than that clue at 8 a.m. yesterday morning with Bill Porter. The fact that the fugitive, by their own words, says that maybe five people in the area have the appropriate amount of information, or maybe five people are closing in on them. And you know what? That is a lot of people. That's a net. That is enough people to make a net to catch this fugitive. Another clue standing by at 2 p.m. Maybe this is the one that breaks it right open and closes this case.

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0: 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Keep looking.
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Playing just great songs on 96.7 Wow FM. October is here, so afternoon tea is done for the summer at Hutchison House, but they are flipping over to spooky season. October the 31st, by the way, Halloween is on a Saturday this year. So from 1 to 3 p.m., Haunted Halloween for the kids at Hutchison House Museum. Yes, tours of the museum, a craft as well. I mean, it's just a great little family get-together. But also, the upper levels of the house, a little spookier. They don't want to scare anybody, but it will be there for those that like a bit of a thrill. Details at ptbotoday.ca if you're looking to make afternoon plans on Halloween. It's BK, just another day. We're playing just the great songs with John Cicada on 96.7 Wow FM.

0: A 15-year-old Peterborough boy has been charged following an incident involving a knife at Bonnerworth Park. Police were called to the park around 8:30 Friday night after receiving a report of a large group of teenagers confronting a group of skateboarders. The Ontario SPCA's Fall Draw for Paws 50-50 lottery is underway, with the first early bird prize coming up this week. Four $2,000 early bird prizes are available, with the first draw taking place Thursday. I'm Richard Evans. Everything that matters in Peterborough, you'll hear it here on 96.7 WOW FM. 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
11: This is WOW Weather.
12: The remainder of today, sunny skies. We should see a high of 14 degrees. For tonight, clearing this evening, then partly cloudy with a 40% chance of showers and a low of 8. For Wednesday, cloudy with a 40% chance of rain, a high of 20 degrees. And for Thursday, cloudy with a 40% chance of rain and a high of 16.

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0: Hey there, it's Jordan, and I'm at Marlin Travels, 1789 Stenson Boulevard, and the Great Canadian Getaway is officially on. 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

playing just great songs at 96.7 Wow FM. I know some people live laundry day to laundry day, constantly behind on their laundry, or garbage day to garbage day. Oh, I've been there. You fall behind on miss a garbage day, and then you never feel like you're going to get

caught up. But personally, I'm always counting down to the next long weekend. Yes, I live every long weekend to the next long weekend. And we got one of those coming up for Thanksgiving this coming weekend. The Milkman will be taking over after 3 o'clock. And once we hit quitting time today, he's in for your ride home, where we're going to cross Tuesday off on the calendar. That means one day closer to Thanksgiving. It's 10.

0: province is investing $100 million to expand student housing and academic space at Trent University in Peterborough. The project will add roughly 134,000 square feet of classrooms, lecture halls, and student support spaces. There's a major development in Peterborough's race for mayor. Rob Hillman has announced he's suspending his campaign effective immediately, although he remains a candidate and his name will appear on the ballot. I'm Richard Evans. Everything that matters in Peterborough, you'll hear it here on 96.7 WOW FM. 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
9: 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The Pickleplex Social Club grand opening. I'm Sean Hurd for 96.7 WOW FM. We'll see you there this Thursday at Pickleplex Social Club.
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0: The remainder of today's sunny skies, we should see a high of 14 degrees. For tonight, clearing this evening, then partly cloudy with a 40% chance of showers and a low of 8. For Wednesday, cloudy with a 40% chance of rain, a high of 20 degrees. And for Thursday, cloudy with a 40% chance of rain and a high of 16.

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The clues so far today, again, very, very, very specific and seem to be taking on a much different tone, trying to direct some people directly to them. We've given you clues so far today, 8 a.m., 11 a.m., at 2 p.m. Your next clue coming your way at 5 o'clock this afternoon. A clue on the way at 8. And no, we've not received a bonus clue today. 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

0: 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And BK has answers. It's BK IDK. 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
1: Clouds up this evening, chance of showers overnight, low near 8. Here's what's happening, Peterborough. A 37-year-old man facing charges after a window at a downtown business was smashed. Happened around 9 o'clock Friday night. Officers called to King and Bethune after a man was refused service. Video came in handy, helping police identify him. He was found nearby and arrested, charged with mischief under $5,000 and failing to comply with probation. 45,000 people wagered more than $1.4 million this past season at Kawartha Downs, 22% better than the previous record, and it happened, says racing manager Lindsay Bax, with two fewer racing dates.
2: It's been really successful. We obviously, at the beginning of the season, we had the delay with the start of the season, with the industry just had a delay, but you know, once we got going, we had some amazing Ontario Cyber Stakes racing. We had great racing all season long.
1: One celebration left, the Horsepersons Banquet on October 30th. Environment and climate change, the hot topics tonight at a public forum for Peterborough's mayoral candidates at the Lyons Community Center. For our grandchildren, the Peterborough Field Naturalists and Reimagine Peterborough hosting this one starts at 7. The main room already full, but an overflow room will offer a live stream of the event. Canada's dental plan may have transformed access, but a Canadian Dental Association report says the system is still grinding people's teeth, with claims denied, no reasons given, and patients baffled about what's actually covered. Dentists say pre-authorization is a brick wall, with half of the requests shot down. That can push folks from simple fixes into full-blown expensive procedures. The CDA wants transparency, higher fees, and a workforce boost to keep clinics running. No wiggle room left for the Padres. They trail the Brewers 2-0 in their National League Divisional Series and need to win 3 in a row to advance. Dodgers and Braves are tied at 1 win apiece heading into Game 3 tonight. Leafs home to the Predators. You can listen in on our brother station Freak 90.5 starting at 7. Canadians host the Hurricanes. Senators take on the Wings. The Petes are off until Friday when they play in Sudbury. I'm Dan Blakely. Someone you might normally walk right past could be the person you're looking for. The 96.7 Wow FM $10,000 fugitive is hiding in plain sight. Keep listening for clues to solve their whereabouts. Peterborough's 3-day weather coming up.
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9: This is Wow Weather.
1: Clouds move in through the evening. Chance of showers overnight, low near 8. Clouds, chance of showers tomorrow. High rebounds to 20. Clouds, showers, and 16 for Thursday.
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1: 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The $10,000 fugitive. 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
13: This is WOW Weather.
14: Clouds move in through the evening, chance of showers overnight, low near 8. Clouds, chance of showers tomorrow, high rebounds to 20. Clouds, showers, and 16 for Thursday.

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The $10,000 fugitive is still out there somewhere in Peterborough and the Kawarthas. How many people have you turned to today and asked, are you the 96.7 Wow FM $10,000 fugitive? And I should also say, are you absolutely certain that you asked the question in exactly that way? Because it must be very precise, very specific. Let's go over it one more time. Are you the 96.7 Wow FM $10,000 fugitive? You've received three clues so far today. Your next clue comes your way just after five, and then for whatever it's worth, I will offer my insights as to where I think this should be leading you. I don't know how accurate I am with this anymore. The clues today have me really scratching my head. Clues about candidates and Thanksgiving, and even something the fugitive heard Bill Porter say on Wow Mornings. Are you the 96.7 Wow FM $10,000 fugitive? And don't forget, the heat map went live yesterday on our website, ptbotoday.ca. He's missing you. 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

0: We're thankful for a lot of things this Thanksgiving, but especially the songs that make us say, wow, I haven't heard that in a while. This Thanksgiving long weekend is a wow factor long weekend. Forgotten favorites, unexpected hits, and great songs you haven't heard in years. So get the pumpkin pie in the oven, pass the gravy, and turn it up. The Wow Factor long weekend on Wow FM. 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
2: Clouds up this evening, chance of showers overnight, low near 8. Here's what's happening, Peterborough. A 37-year-old man facing charges after a window at a downtown business was smashed. Happened around 9 o'clock Friday night. Officers called to King and Bethune after a man was refused service. Video came in handy, helping police identify him. He was found nearby and arrested, charged with mischief under $5,000 and failing to comply with probation. 45,000 people wagered more than $1.4 million this past season at Kawartha Downs, 22% better than the previous record, and it happened, says racing manager Lindsay Bax, with two fewer racing dates.
3: It's been really successful. We obviously, at the beginning of the season, we had the delay with the start of the season, with the industry just had a delay, but you know, once we got going, we had some amazing Ontario Cyber Stakes racing. We had great racing all season long.
2: One celebration left, the Horsepersons Banquet on October 30th. Environment and climate change, the hot topics tonight at a public forum for Peterborough's mayoral candidates at the Lions Community Center. For our grandchildren, the Peterborough Field Naturalists and Reimagine Peterborough hosting this one starts at 7. The main room already full, but an overflow room will offer a live stream of the event. Canada's dental plan may have transformed access, but a Canadian Dental Association report says the system is still grinding people's teeth, with claims denied, no reasons given, and patients baffled about what's actually covered. Dentists say pre-authorization is a brick wall, with half of the requests shot down. That can push folks from simple fixes into full-blown expensive procedures. The CDA wants transparency, higher fees, and a workforce boost to keep clinics running. No wiggle room left for the Padres. They trail the Brewers 2-0 in their National League Divisional Series and need to win 3 in a row to advance. Dodgers and Braves are tied at 1 win apiece heading into Game 3 tonight. Leafs home to the Predators. You can listen in on our brother station Freak 90.5 starting at 7. Canadians host the Hurricanes. Senators take on the Wings. The Petes are off until Friday when they play in Sudbury. I'm Dan Blakely. Someone you might normally walk right past could be the person you're looking for. The 96.7 Wow FM $10,000 fugitive is hiding in plain sight. Keep listening for clues to solve their whereabouts. Peterborough's 3-day weather coming up.
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7: Hey, I'm Sean Hurd. I'm going to be broadcasting live this Thursday at the Pickleplex Social Club. It's the grand opening. 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It's going to be happening after 2 p.m., all those free plays. We'll be there noon to 4. Make sure you come down and say hi to me. Come check out the new facility. We'll even have a draw for two to check out Air Supply in Toronto. 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It's all happening at the Pickleplex Social Club. 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The Pickleplex Social Club grand opening. I'm Sean Hurd for 96.7 WOW FM. We'll see you there this Thursday at Pickleplex Social Club.
8: Canada's main stock index was up nearly 200 points in late morning trading, helped by strength in the utility and financial sectors, while U.S. stock markets also gained ground. The S&P TSX Composite Index was up 187 points at 35,705. In New York, the Dow Jones Industrial Average was up 385 points at 51,653. The S&P 500 Index was up 69 points at 7,843, while the NASDAQ Composite was also up 239 points at 27,716. The Canadian dollar traded for 70.3 cents U.S. compared with 70.16 cents U.S. on Monday. The crude oil contract was down $1.53 at $87.90 per barrel, and the gold contract was up $31.20 at $4,188 an ounce. Your WOW weather coming up.
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2: Clouds move in through the evening. Chance of showers overnight, low near 8. Clouds, chance of showers tomorrow, high rebounds to 20. Clouds, showers, and 16 for Thursday.

0: stop looking for the $96,710,000 fugitive from the clues we've gotten yesterday and today. I really feel like the fugitive is getting a little tired, maybe feeling a little heat, and is trying to make things a little more obvious as to who they could be. 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Absolutely, we've disguised it. 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
0: Yeah, I'm scratching my head just like you are. I hope you're closer to piecing this together than I am, especially because, well, you can participate. I'm just the doofus on the radio trying to piece this together and help you out as best I can, because I really want you to win this. So 8 o'clock this morning, the fugitive said, the candidate is following my whereabouts, that it should be part of their platform. What stood out to me in that sentence is the wording. Is it deliberately awkward? My whereabouts, that it should be part. That it should be part of is very different than following my whereabouts, which should be part of their platform. So with the municipal election coming up, we're talking schools, hospitals, maybe construction sites, transit locations, homeless shelters, seniors facilities, rec centers, businesses affected by municipal policy. Yeah, the wording on that one is worth investigating, I think. 11 o'clock this morning, the fugitive was back and said, if someone you know suddenly seems reluctant to tell you their Thanksgiving plans, ask them why. Reluctant to tell you. Are they going to be someplace they shouldn't be? That seems rather obvious. And the fugitive, I don't think, is trying to be too obvious. So my thinking is, maybe they're hoping that you'll back off and not go looking for them on Thanksgiving, so they don't want to give you anything that could lead you directly to them, you know, when they're getting together with family, perhaps? 2 o'clock this afternoon, this one got me. The fugitive said, I've heard Bill say something about me that made me stop what I was doing and listen very carefully. Yeah, most of us do. Because Bill lives and breathes this. So clearly something said about a location or a specific place of business or an event or an occupation or a person recently was kind of a bullseye, or it was way off the mark, which apparently I have been before, and the fugitive called me out on that too. Yeah, I've heard Bill say something about me that made me stop what I was doing and listen very carefully. Okay. And moments ago, we got this from the fugitive. Here's your geography problem. The important question may not be where I am. It may be, why would nobody question me being there? That is a couple of really loaded sentences, isn't it? Why would nobody question me being there? Initially, that seems to kind of feel like, well, nobody would question me being at my job. Nobody would question me being at a hockey game or a soccer game, or nobody would question me being at the mall. These are places people go, right? Or, and we just got that clue a moment ago, but I'm kind of thinking, no, that's the wrong path. And again, this is just me thinking out loud. Or is the fugitive saying, why is it that nobody's questioning them on why they are where they are? Another clue coming your way at 8 o'clock tonight. No bonus clue so far today either. The 96.7 WOW FM $10,000 fugitive.

0: We're thankful for a lot of things this Thanksgiving, but especially the songs that make us say, wow, I haven't heard that in a while. This Thanksgiving long weekend is a wow factor long weekend. Forgotten favorites, unexpected hits, and great songs you haven't heard in years. So get the pumpkin pie in the oven, pass the gravy, and turn it up. 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
19: Clouds move in through the evening. Chance of showers overnight, low near 8. Clouds, chance of showers tomorrow, high rebounds to 20. Clouds, showers at 16 for Thursday.
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0: We're thankful for a lot of things this Thanksgiving, but especially the songs that make us say, wow, I haven't heard that in a while. This Thanksgiving long weekend is a wow factor long weekend. Forgotten favorites, unexpected hits, and great songs you haven't heard in years. So get the pumpkin pie in the oven, pass the gravy, and turn it up. The Wow Factor long weekend on Wow FM. 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
1: Clouds up this evening. Chance of showers overnight. Low near 8. Here's what's happening. Peterborough. A 37-year-old man facing charges after a window at a downtown business was smashed. Happened around 9 o'clock Friday night. Officers called the King and Bethune after a man was refused service. Video came in handy, helping police identify him. He was found nearby and arrested, charged with mischief under $5,000 and failing to comply with probation. 45,000 people wagered more than $1.4 million this past season at Kawartha Downs, 22% better than the previous record. And it happened, says racing manager Lindsay Bax, with two fewer racing dates.
2: It's been really successful. We obviously, at the beginning of the season, we had the delay with the start of the season, with the industry just had a delay. But, you know, once we got going, we had some amazing Ontario Saturday Stakes racing. We had great racing all season long.
1: One celebration left, the Horsepersons Banquet on October 30th. Environment and climate change, the hot topics tonight at a public forum for Peterborough's mayoral candidates at the Lyons Community Center. For our grandchildren, the Peterborough Field Naturalists and Reimagine Peterborough hosting this one starts at 7. The main room already full, but an overflow room will offer a live stream of the event. Canada's dental plan may have transformed access, but a Canadian Dental Association report says the system is still grinding people's teeth, with claims denied, no reasons given, and patients baffled about what's actually covered. Dentists say pre-authorization is a brick wall, with half of the requests shot down. That can push folks from simple fixes into full-blown expensive procedures. The CDA wants transparency, higher fees, and a workforce boost to keep clinics running. No wiggle room left for the Padres. They trail the Brewers 2-0 in their National League Divisional Series and need to win 3 in a row to advance. Dodgers and Braves are tied at 1 win apiece heading into Game 3 tonight. Leafs home to the Predators. You can listen in on our brother station Freak 90.5 starting at 7. Canadians host the Hurricanes. Senators take on the Wings. The Petes are off until Friday when they play in Sudbury. I'm Dan Blakely. Someone you might normally walk right past could be the person you're looking for. The 96.7 Wow FM $10,000 fugitive is hiding in plain sight. Keep listening for clues to solve their whereabouts. Peterborough's 3-day weather coming up.
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6: This is Wow Weather.
1: Clouds move in through the evening. Chance of showers overnight, low near 8. Clouds, chance of showers tomorrow, high rebounds to 20. Clouds, showers, and 16 for Thursday.
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0: things this Thanksgiving, but especially the songs that make us say, wow, I haven't heard that in a while. This Thanksgiving long weekend is a wow factor long weekend. Forgotten favorites, unexpected hits, and great songs you haven't heard in years. So get the pumpkin pie in the oven, pass the gravy, and turn it up. The Wow Factor long weekend on Wow FM. 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
17: Clouds move in through the evening. Chance of showers overnight, low near 8. Clouds, chance of showers tomorrow, high rebounds to 20. Clouds, showers, and 16 for Thursday.
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0: We're thankful for a lot of things this Thanksgiving, but especially the songs that make us say, wow, I haven't heard that in a while. This Thanksgiving long weekend is a wow factor long weekend. Forgotten favorites, unexpected hits, and great songs you haven't heard in years. So get the pumpkin pie in the oven, pass the gravy, and turn it up. The Wow Factor long weekend on Wow FM. 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
11: 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I'm going to be broadcasting live this Thursday at the Pickleplex Social Club. It's the grand opening. 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The Pickleplex Social Club grand opening. I'm Sean Hurd for 96.7 WOW FM. We'll see you there this Thursday at Pickleplex Social Club.
12: This is WOW Weather. Clouds move in through the evening. Chance of showers overnight, low near 8. Clouds, chance of showers tomorrow. High rebounds to 20. Clouds, showers, and 16 for Thursday.

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